gotta do is raise up that rod and over those mighty waters stretch forth your hand. Moses followed the Lord's command, and the waters parted, and there in the sand they saw a path that led to the other shore. Well, the ground was dying, it passed on through, so Pharaoh's army thought they would too, but the waters fell, they ain't never been seen no more.

could this American delegation succeed where so many others have failed?

intentions, but instead I do the very thing I hate. This is my biggest fight, seems like it's never ending, but when I look into the eyes of my reflection,

was the night that the Lord passed through, ere he found his sheep that was lost. Far out in the desert he heard its cry. 'Twas sick and helpless and ready to die.